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Yes, sorry, Nyamio. Ah, what yes, 89.5. 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

0: Mankuma, Odumankuma, a frefro, or two mankuma. Edumna,
1: to worship the Lord Almighty. He deserves our praises, adoration, magnification, exaltation. No one else like Yahya.
0: Mama, we too many gara be mau fiye mo. Okatere so umpano so uke mo hana mo ati mo akwaban kantero so we SDN happy Sabbath.
1: He deserves our praises.
0: Mo amo so mutiti jaso amu din mu jaso amo so madi mo phone eti ni na miso wadi nyango pase ene omi yantu mu na mo adi.
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1: Kumbaya.
0: And that day he said that I because it is a Saturday. This is and that a memory die. And that a Saturday. I can't know the anonymous teacher, but until I say Saturday. And that a friend of Mimindano. The internal a friend of Mimindano. And then a mutual room said, Untiasia. And that as I sit a commemory. In the baby, and as I see, baby, in the baby, and see me more refuge be more sabre as I say, a baby will be any beyond a prayer. Make us say, running uncle Ponkos and show the quotation of the way about Cooper said the WM can kind of more multi money. Me quotation about meaning about Cooper some 31:9. Was see a rally whom a mumbo, Namaho Derme, Avra Woma, me crani, minipa, the engine, Chincham, Udia, Rahona, no prayer. Some 31:9 no I don't cast out so now the 24 no I want to hear 24 no say mon shamu hode in the mon simu bo mon mo chen radin yana
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0: 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She said the war UX of A. Namishaw. Mammy called Russia, and I'm a coach, SK, war Russia. 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I was watching the Tobias, I bet your brother and your Drew. Oh, say you can't hear the other chairman. Now you're confessing our school's brother in their bro. Some of you are quite not saying you never. I was like your cotanity. Some of those swam after you do be a set of Bible count on a calculation. It's a meme. Say, but do be no, or be crumb could be there. And I'm a little bit could be there. I meant to the economy quite chance. New a chance and carry it to you. 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I was jamming him. You're going to go straight. Why? Tess, what a small so, Ukru, any Miamina, a bright. And then he had more PCF. I mean, she don't know. But I hope you will tell her that. To send the subject there, now who be brave? How be brave, Babe Strano? Now we never be in car. I'm from Rochester City Hotel. But your friend, 0244843441. 0244843441. Open hotel be ama who be a da. One can say, do baby, I don't know. You're some monk, baby, na. 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Baba to me, Missy, you come up. More the whole come up. Because it'll be out. 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
0: wo de wo you can be there for life so bjeza bi san wo brodo do ti me man to me man 2 days oh, Chester City Hotel. Chester City Hotel. And then that's all I'm going to tell you about Mr. Eric. Only a young man fooling around. I'm some Arabs for him. Or come by the season promo. Or just temporary limited Michel. Doctor Stephen Fokuo. Doc, that is now. Doc, you're a beauty. You're a beauty. You're a beauty. I don't know, Becassa. So, yeah, a baba. Bogodia.
2: A radiatum.
0: Legend.
4: Yes,
0: sir. Don't worry, dear.
4: I'm doing papa.
0: And a bright, maybe I will be an woman chum. A tapuku, so maybe I will be a minister. And I don't care, don't go to Samuel on a boom. 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
0: Are you from? Yeah. 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I mean, can be a big cracker. 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It's a chemway and crony do barco now. Say, now, but for bars, so crook and crew one so or I'm so soon, a dear chill, no, I say, mamma. A mubaco by me, turning me because I say, bra, na mean, chill, are you from? 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Na or the minam home, a call before can see a tinting be so. Now, try me, crook, crook, crook, you sell them, you say, if you see Uncle Ponce every summer. 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
1: Frère, Radé, Frère, when you be here, oh, no, the chain. 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Send your sati, Biano Tiano. 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
2: when I was about the foul. 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
1: And then,
0: yes, you moon some dust.

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3: 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Amen. Amen. Amen. Amen. Amen. Amen. Amen. Amen. Amen. Amen. Amen. Amen. Amen. Amen. Amen. Amen. Amen. Amen. Amen. Amen. Amen. Amen. Amen. Amen. Amen. Amen. Amen. Amen. Amen. Amen. Amen. Amen. Amen. Amen. Amen. Amen. Amen. Amen. Amen. Amen. Amen. Amen. Amen. Amen. Amen. Amen. Amen. Amen. Amen. Amen. Amen. Amen. Amen. Amen. Amen. Amen. Amen. Amen. Amen. Amen. Amen. Amen. Amen. Amen. Amen. Amen. Amen. Amen. Amen. Amen. Amen. Amen. Amen. Amen. Amen. Amen. Amen. Amen. Amen. Amen. Amen. Amen. Amen. Amen. Am

Shrani Mobraham for Mawadum Ryan, so a radde. Because all Brana, no sample up on Sima and my driver's security 9.5. Similar to enemy day. And now me producers, you know, more around us, I say, Yamidumu, who moves almost under the credit, you know. Because a man can't himself credit, Yama, who be as a candidate, yeah, and Timmy Shramo. Senator be a producer, Ugusa on Sunday at the bar. And now upon on Sima, upon Sima, a year and watch every idea. A free Sabre corner. And to my dear boy, I'm a Sassiano. If you go, Otamas, Acquisition, or some about a Pamu, no so Apple Pamu Pepa, Yabaco Cabo Redemption, Nacofania, some of the Abro, Namasa Nocino, Jumadia Catuazo, a question of fire. Our Thomas Mabatansi, one number of cool Eddie, a Gana Madaru, and Babro, Gana Madaru, let you know. Gana Madaru, let you know. And I'm Yaminia Cabra Buju, or no suburban transit, or did the Flavor Zone Entertainment Show. Her unim set and ra, Ma Monte, you know, Cabra Buju Betrancia, a Munsemina or the Bebremo. Obinim, a dear simple for the Babu Boom, a for on any year for his Obinim was him. Unim set Oko Entertainment Zona, Florence, O Entertainment Team. Obinim, I swear, O Yonso O Entertainment Team. It is a woman's amba entertainment for the emuns and be a woman. No, auntie, cobra would be a trance. Or the moon's a bro. So a yampa said, Obi no can you cray. Then a yellow so canoe. And there's a more video, no being my idea bano. Or no, okay, or sass and I'll say, friends from him. And a junior, I mean, I from 11 to 5. Sick, I am. And some at once on a tree, no, open to your train. Cobra would you have a trance? Ne, there was a personality profile, Babaso. No, see, personality profile, Babaso. You personality profile, page anymore. Messiah, but this is now, and Nadia, and some of me, the Babana, no, yes, because she's strong, I'm strong. A friend, Stephen, Edu. Michel will tell me now, no pay. Yaduchu, Michel. Name my woman. I remember something. I'm strong. Oh, no, I must say, wow. Akosi Francis, I'm sure you know. Auntie now, first, I feel you should know. Auntie Ali, when you're busy, you know, I'm sure we are.

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Spectrum TV makes sports easy, so I never miss. Never miss a homer. 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

0: the Lord. Bless the Lord. This morning, we want to thank God for such a privilege that God has granted to us to meet on this frequency. And as you know, the Bible says, faith coming by hearing, and hearing by the word of the Lord. And I believe that as long as God has given us this opportunity for us to connect it on this frequency, it means that God is about to do something supernatural in your life. That has always been the case. My name is Prophet Emmanuel Amwa from Calvary Redemption Church. Dabai comes your way live from Sika 89.5. Let's get into the word of the Lord. I want to read from the book of Ephesians. Ephesians chapter 2, verse number 14. Bessemino Kai Radia Shemna me fa free Ephesus of Onguma a tree a yem yenonimu a dunai into Radia Shem. For he is our peace, that's what the Bible says, who had made both one and had broken down the middle wall of partition between us. And I want to talk to you about life behind the wall. Life behind the wall. Most of us, as we understand that when we use the word wall, as we know, wall is a structure that most of the houses in our in our neighbors, most of them have walls. At times, some of the walls it gives you an inscription that the owner of the house doesn't want you to see anything happening on the field inside. So behind the wall, you don't see anybody, and the other side too, that is also what happens. And so I want to talk to you about the life behind the wall. None of them person who can suffer try the amount to this abrabo first which one was here so we bob rana first which our brabo was here and a name of being in a course right there that's a man who's a brabo no first which one was here. Now let me explain this thing to you. You see, there are people working out there, people go to bed, they wake up, they do all regular and normal activities, and yet they are in prisons. So when I use the word war around you, I'm not talking about you just being a station one place, so that I'm talking about something that is invisible and yet is real in life. And so some of these signs that you is going to prove to you, for you to know that your life has been surrounded by war. Okay, now when you read Genesis chapter 49, when Jacob was giving a prophetic navigational instrument to all his children about what the future was going to hold, he started giving them all the prophecies. And when he got to Joseph, this is what he said. He said, Joseph is a fruitful bough even by a well, whose branches run over the wall. Also, Joseph, they said, yeah. Yes, sin war assumes one day on a mum or sin a high or sin a or sin an imai a fruit a tra the my a fruit tra a for shoe. Now, all of us traditionally we've been taught and we've been believed through a Sunday school teaching and church and all those things. We've been taught that Jesus came purposely for us to have salvation, and that is the only thing, and that is all, which is good, which is correct. But I want you to understand that Jesus came not only for us to be saved only, but he says that he came to break down the middle partition of war. And when you read Ephesians 2 verse number 18, this is what the Bible says. Ephesians 2:18. Listen to the word of the Lord. Or she, for Ephesians 2 verse number 18, listen to the word of the Lord. Verse 18 is where the oka. Or see, for through him we both have access by the Spirit unto the Father. And you, and to why there was so much necessary for Christ to focus on coming down to break down the middle partition between man and his creator. Now let me quickly explain something to you over here. Some of us that were born, some of us that have lived 40 years or more than that, you can bear with me that the word partition was very common in those days coming. The reason being that now, before in this country, before we started having flats, self-contained and those things, most of our settlement was one room for a family. Full house, self-contained, flat, in the sun, man. Yeah, time, that's how the end was. Then the same. Ubonsa dan kraba kuna, nyanomne, papani mami, hono muni nao. In chino, partition was used. Because of partition, Chemutam, adia. 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So, life behind the wall. Enti ubabra. Now, abrabona ubono. 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Now watch this, Ephesians 2:18, no? This is what the Bible says. The Bible says that it says Jesus broke down the middle curtains so that we can have access through the cross to God, which means that one of the reason why middle wall or partition are erected spiritually, so that is socially, is to make sure that people do not have access. So we were not just saved just only. Now, if the ultimate goal of Christ was just to get us saved and go to heaven straight away, then why some of you people have been saved for 40 years, 50 years, 60 years, and all those years? You see, so you have to understand that. Now, you are saved to be a representation. But watch this. So the Bible says the reason why it becomes so necessary for Christ to come and break down the middle partition so that man can have access. Now, somebody might say, access to who? Access to what? That is what I want you to understand today. You see, there is something in life that I believe which makes life very livable. And that is when you have an access. But your maminka sem kitu ebintro. In this world, It doesn't matter how billions people that live on the earth there. There are only two people that lives here. Somebody must say, preacher, what do you mean by that? Even in Ghana, we are over 30-something million here, but the only two people lives in Ghana. So are you saying that? Because you have two people. Number one are people who have access in life.
1: FM.
0: Number two, people who do not have access. And so basically say, you nipa me nipa neti Ghana, you nipa me nipa neti Wiasia. And say, omu tumi nya kwai wa brabum. Any omu so omu nya kwai. Sa nipa me nipa neti ya wo. And the bunch of two to musa. Na me beka so omu nya kwai wo die be ho. Nya kwai wo die be mu. So where people can be gifted. People can be anointed. And people can be destined. And people can be talented. And people can be gifted. But if you don't have access, all those things are monuments. The reason they are monuments is that it is the access that makes those things become transformable to life.

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But there's something not to Tina Copon.

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0: Za. 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Adu phones. Oh Bodedi. My Graph Enterprise. Bode wa Bakuzo Mampati Zungu. Only NDC old office and a bohun. A drew bima or jam out of form so what and can pay. Kalim umfaso in Yagro. It dad don't offer NDC. Oh do ya mamma ne a MC in the chat. Do you afraid this? Why I don't know. Okay, I'm going to go to the local. More aqua information center. So, okay, I'm going to go to the local. I'm going to go to the local. I'm going to information center. Bako am Bako to go Bako the local. I'm going to go to the friend on am going to go to the local. I'm going to go to the local. I'm going to go to the local. I'm going to go to the local. I'm going to go to the local. I'm going to go to the local. I'm going to go to the local. I'm first of my hand, on any hima, and I go for no outsourcing, sir. And Provoco Kudam, I'm for me in Yagunya, Chamu, supportant, Dan Swabiam, a police commander, Ewo, Mapontin, and DCOP Joseph Nyaba. DCOP Joseph Nyaba, I can't be police commander. Maybe we'll be in Chasson for your dear. Yako, na. My meaning come over with OCPC Mlao. A police I'm so for number one. Madame Manam, head Mr. So in Incomo, and I'm called Pogambu and I'm going to make me fat. Miro who can be so. No, it will be an Aji, and Yaji, but me a Mirahoe, Tamatons affair and Ranti, or the old student, oh. Now there are my Yamaskuno, member of my two men too. I dare MPM to Mianye, a summer man to Mianye, MC Yam to Mianye, what to Tommy Yadin?
5: And some are okay on.
0: And I'm not being you.
5: If you ask me, you know, you woman offer. Eh, yeah, not eh, yeah.
0: Mammy, call them, madam, in the formula. Madam, I'm not going to get them so.
6: Yeah, I don't know what to me.
0: Now, I'm going to say.
6: A radiadum. And when you're not going to swear.
0: You're going to swear. You're going to swear. Got a phone pen for the.

0: On the money to enter on the diagro.
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0: 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My brother, what do you want to do? Now, on money, if you are 2016 for no. And I don't benefit, and of course, me. I say, you're many baby to no machine. And I'm boarding at your position. I can't know what I'm going to do for
1: you.
0: Offer for
1: me, let that was it. Na mada wa bebe wa fwe ni na asi. 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Ene me ma. 2016 year group fwo. 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Womo basse, Womo banoni in Abbe Cabum, Abbe celebrity, a decade reunion. Much as a woman we school, no, and feared with woman in Abbe Tons Eddie. Now, sir, Obia will be a JHS in feared with Nigeria.
2: It's an
1: unfortunate one. Kamaka said, Woman Fisusha. Yeah, Woma Baba Yamayeno, a broad genetic, yes. Na 2016 for you say, or more fast acquaintance. Now, a matter to us, will be our real school, and we will do my say, extension and maybe this school. I was CPC coaching, when you now won't come home, now I'm a blue school. Now, a far. Sadia will buy, and now, oh, you know. I am now only the dean come off. I naturally said, maybe you know. A same part that's one on a reunion,
0: yeah. And across me, what is it? Made in a mania come on now, media number of work when be soon. Sooner, minimum school to pay ye,
1: sir.
0: Come for me, Annie, owe me. Tim minimum school ye. Ah, I did but in there. And for the first one, at the time, passes there and going to be. I just channel. Merohoy. Mimusa, Ura main gate in my Ubenconso. Na classroom bugwo e den be fi o
1: wo fa me da se me ba ha be fie mi nu ni kakra ni
0: okay
1: na master na wo ko ye no wo si fie duonu no 2020
0: ha
1: aha e na doctor napo doctor macho poku pempe o ba ha e be bugu dai wa di adwem pa ne ba ye
0: ha
1: that
0: ya so tin abun sign and then
1: tennis
0: you know but what say obubu ebe sin abun sign
1: ah okay uncle good ano ela we sin abun sign na wo fa as aye hebu ada
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1: aye hebu ada
0: yes I think I can jump in for no
1: me ba aye ma bo punu ma bo punu lawyer nana eje bafo
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0: what
1: 100% and you're consistent and you're safe way and I feel to mu ese
0: eto tomusa
1: 100 what you are saying you say they are all in the who one your born abaso
0: sanity
1: so ah no and you know this time when you men you dey abrayen basic science technology engineering and mathematics
0: yes
1: I was saying here science here you back for your lab ni akeka ye ni emesi ani ewa mi pasali aye bibia na gana atempa pente se ye nya dan fa ne emani wu
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6: Ah.
7: And to no more, no woman say. 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And you know, a dining is so business abrosano. Ah, why you know him say, ye.
6: No one who can look a buiano.
7: And to see our kinds of cook, school, then be
6: okay. I see they are.
7: Ah, where is he?
6: A little crumu. A quiet.
7: Ah, where is
6: he? Commentary. 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
6: Ah. 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
0: Now, me patcho headmistress now here in interview. 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
1: Oh, about 2 years in. About 2 projects no.
0: Oh, I say, oh my na ye woman no. 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
1: oh
0: because
1: kala kabim
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1: yes
0: ba wo friend wo se wo friend radio studio wo nya kwan e chire chire mu
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1: kire yes yes yes
0: me tetew
1: yes
0: because I was for one uncle school more uncle who am far ma headmistress no and now serving school for penny for no woman who sat there and say ba woman the money to woman
1: or say or the letters or try to letter so many places obi and fee
0: and one two
1: one don't any letters
0: because at letters in the corner your offer was last week me boo baby say sabi utifie na ufie ule tuwa na uha plot to dawa yungusi abro sensi so
1: how dare be any and kure.
0: You see one room, two room, be near the same near Macum, be a Saturday, Uncle Bobbler. By the same, Dana, quiet now, you see one identity, and I'll go see what's in our brosa with Jarwan. They say, we boo a year day.
1: A year day. Better question.
0: I want an American attack is our headmistress in school for 24 said, we can't know what I said here.
1: My
0: said, yes, or crochet, ever cancer.
1: Some Uti,
0: I raised the term or chair letters, uncle, as almost started. They said, they are never minor woman. A year, we saw, we had a monstrosity, and I'm the cold radio so. Yes, so obi obi bina ka o de call o se bra mi en kan ifie. O ho se bra. Ah, so am na fro of adia, of so. Program.
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1: Adwan yes.
2: Nye de e be from kwa.
1: Sa, why? Why?
3: Who be
1: on
3: friend radio account so?
1: Aha, why? Go, yeah. Why?
0: Oh,
1: why let on mistake. Yeah, let on the bar.
0: Me be person me ya no be brem de wu a yesu ti asantemem hu afa. 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
1: That's okay.
0: Some politics are dear noir, a dear bia, your papa, you'll be your papa need your new rano. And no time be as young as I did, and I can't want some
1: more.
0: And it's a school need the hall. Now say, Musku, yes, identia, no more. I a day, I spy, ye will go spy, I'll be a power.
1: Good, a good idea.
0: Why the pardon, good, it's the sure I'll repay you. Now I feel could be in Bonia. Now, Papa knows you should soon.
1: Oh, yes.
0: A timid look at the Caco Budino. On the Tadio way, I am my ass is Marciano, a fancy.
1: Oh, I am quite a young
0: one. Near Gorgon had a chance, I don't bear 10 years, 20 years, and that I won't know. It will be a new Abacon.
1: Okay.
0: A timid American is a idea, young chef, Nancy Scuno, Yoko Buguiano, a yan Asadia, as I told Quayan Asadia. Nay, per se, I dear no ho, near Virginia, by intimate Adiano. 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
1: da.
0: The bia and Quayanum da. I dear say, I dear say, I dear say, near the idea, Dean, by any years, so
1: I intimate
0: Janoho. It is a dear Tiano, sir, Umubaya, dear, media,
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2: baba ye wo no in fact the school mo ho fe
0: yeah
2: she said the headmistress e kai no school no ye grade A school
0: oh yeah
2: ye ko quiza in fact na yetimi bo ehun boden ana school mo me ka dem tama ye wo ho no eh abra ye di awade no schools are more around us no omutimi ba ho
0: e be hwe
2: people say say omun ba be twa pictures
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0: yeah
2: and all subjects ma akoma ko 160 160 yeah ye wi enso era e de bi mkra
1: say I said that enough ah ye wi wi
2: eh
1: say painting
2: painting no nyira enso e ka ho
0: ti ya be Michael my okay that be Michael
2: ti na ge say 2016 year group of Oduma State Extension yako yako yipa na ade a me sere ba ko any say ye nua gunshot e bai
0: yeah I know yeah
2: gunshot na ni video twa in fact e cover a
0: turn ko
2: oni mi e di
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2: oh okay
0: mama nji
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0: a me ba na no me chema nyunu e na ba na no do di madam me chema na ba na no
2: oh okay Obai na oni mi edi nkomo. 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
0: Okay.
2: All students awo maye odumase extension. 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
0: Yes.
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2: 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Ba che se obeka nasem.
0: Okay, I am like that.
2: Wa kosku ewie a o twen se ye be post no.
0: Okay.
2: Oni skew enso ya fight.
0: Okay.
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0: Oh,
2: na I'm not into politics.
0: No,
2: but the mother thing is say ye say say aban bi be ya aban bi ba on to aso
0: I don't need a problem
2: aban bi e be ya because me ha MPP for na de o monsa e kan ayeye Dr. Matthew Poku Pempe on and then sabe kan ah kese edan no kura wasi o. Ah, a drew baby. I was saying, come complete dino.
0: Yes,
2: now so say, baby,
0: baby,
2: I bet you watch video.
0: But you open the coy, so I'm calling you now.
2: Yeah, and you're by okay,
0: the den way.
2: MPP, man,
0: and you're by for my den way.
2: Papa, when you get across a program, you invite him.
0: I,
2: Wama,
0: me,
2: yes,
0: ever about
2: invited guest.
0: Yeah. I'm not sure.
3: Yeah, for my president out to because ona di adwene we nyina
0: ebai
3: ebai oya di time so a yewie school no senkenye ono a enka unity bia
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0: ofan
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0: ti me ya hwe
3: o mu adwuma krampo ye say ye be bia bo school na ye 2016 for that be enough for because how many years you have contribution?
4: 89.5.
3: Okay, we now ready at war.
4: Sika FM.
3: But the motive behind all this thing, and they say, yeah, but see, they see seniors for you going to say,
0: yes,
3: yeah, it's for you.
0: Yes.
3: You want to for you? Want my idea? A change your idea? Tama, na na puye Minister of Education. Na opeja sa da NDC.
0: Na na puye me kind of video so.
3: This time.
0: O good anymore say.
3: Nien mi se enka obe complete.
0: Ah,
3: amaye. Because school no. Tama na yeko school na ni mu ofro no. Na in penti ye wo so ho.
0: Ah, yeah, yeah, yeah.
3: In penti. But times of your penti so we school mu a.
0: Afena say.
3: Na re. Ako say oduma se peni. Because of said the one year say the creative no.
0: Once anya. Kuma sim finfin.
3: E na ne room ni tin. E say ye ni ede graphs ni go
0: on
3: na tama ni megu kwen ni mu no ase ni nyina e to so ba hanse na abo no ebisan gu ba bi aka an kwa de be
0: ah e pa kwa fa
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0: yes
3: yeah so environment no never conducive for air affect
0: pa
3: air affect because ordinary baba ko e be a heroes because one of facilities be be be
0: oh
3: but I say no you lack facilities
0: yes.
3: It's one baba
0: onya be yeah
3: enfrim
4: e me kra ama awra we say school
2: mo you say si si ano em kra na omo school mo no attendance no
3: just
2: say population no
0: e ko
2: fun madam le car in fact awra ho
3: Swati.
2: Awe hopa.
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0: Yeah.
3: Because se obi ka se me tu me nan
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3: 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You come any soy. Say, what's a umbre? What mean, say, journalists for them, we always busy.
0: Papa,
3: give me some of
0: the and I know myself a time. Oh, hey,
3: any time,
0: be a man,
3: ah,
0: baby, I can make a cup. I am
3: here, but what's me spending any time besides who cares men for?
0: Hey, I'm so by.
3: Cares men for so by.
0: I'm by.
3: Yeah, the moon, I must say. Because, Mumma, you say, yes, you're a baby. Mumma, we do.
0: Oh, let me. Yeah, I am here now. And the question is, media so many.
4: Papa,
2: ABC
4: though.
2: Yeah, I am here in ABC though.
0: I am coming here. Yes, yes, yes, yes.
2: Yes. Okay.
0: Yeah, yeah, yeah. Any bit to be a ha.
3: What do you call no beer?
0: Oh, yeah, yeah, yeah.
3: Na mama wode na we.
0: Ah, go. Eh, ye.
3: Ofa na monya bi masku.
0: Go, eh, yeah.
3: Matche.
0: Ere kwe. Eje mse do mai no mai ade no.
3: Ofa na muta.
0: Yeah, sati ade no. Ye mbe ai eh Antonio wa. We mjun ya ho. Antonio wa. We mjun ya. For my MP, Collins. William Junior, Amanqua, William Junior, Kurt Pesare Bamba, KME, Frampon.
5: I saw from Mundi Panda, the Panda, how about you go
0: for Bierim?
6: Where they met him, I can say offer. Sadden now, old challenging man, Champy.
0: Aye.
6: Self school no more bayano. Of famous me challenge you.
0: Meno yaji.
6: And no more school. Send the panana. Of how about dinu?
0: Meno yaji.
6: Of how about mama
0: Meno yaji.
6: Me se mukwa bi business school.
0: Udika.
6: Me money tao.
0: Udika.
6: Me mama bosume.
0: Yeah, me.
6: It is our penny for our body. Tony Yabua.
0: Yabua.
6: KME presiding member.
0: Aye. Frimpong.
6: Patrick. Patrick Frimpong. Go from.
0: Former MP.
6: And a former MP called Zomanqua. Offer. And now offer Tommy Skyfer.
0: Aye.
6: Muni panai.
0: If you go back home.
6: Me so dia muni panai offer. Bosomet and your bosom,
0: down him.
6: I know my cowardy.
0: Debbie, me, Menoka, some Lakanuma. There's only seven no argue. SMJ will come from Tudica.
6: It's a similar one, Bosomen nine.
0: And I mean,
6: like a Bosomen nine, right?
0: Yabe,
6: Baku,
0: Yabe,
6: Mukwevi, Bissis Kumati.
0: I told him, let the bitter spirit at your own. And Yamia, come to a police station.
6: I'm going to go
0: to America Court.
6: Moko see three crasses as a
0: Memeco Court. I got. I saw court. Oh, your pen for no ebbing to me. No, I don't bunny babble with him. Now, on a sentence, I don't know yet. All of the subservient, if you saw next to your mom, there we are near can. A better bomb, but then none of those here, yeah, and I'm because I can't have this. Now, Utah Park at the Vino. None of you, the amount you remember.
7: Mzee time no baby edrun dia yeah
0: I'm sure we are there in yamepa school ni yame
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0: Eba so 3rd July. I was Sika FM. 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
0: 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I was Sika FM. 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

0: If you're ready, enemy, yeah, Sika FM, yeah, Sika Angamo Festival. 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
0: going
2: to be D.
0: Yebedi.
2: Because I'm not going to be and when I meet him in your form, one of the Zulu. Obviously, I'm going to mind the budget. Yeah, yeah, yeah, yeah, yeah, yeah, yeah, yeah, yeah, yeah,
0: yeah, yeah, yeah, yeah, yeah, obi answer do penny die
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0: ai
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2: so da bi o uzo mo di beef baby
0: ai
2: ene bu ho no mpe beef
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2: ene anwa mo so so ofa ntini koma ene na e guy
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3: o meet be meet
0: oh yeah o meet be meet in the other corner
2: It was far. I want more festival. Sika FM 20 years. Ye di.
0: Okay.
2: Who say ye di turn on ne? This time there, ye see be di turn. I want more. Why you?
0: Ye di full ache.
2: I want more. I want you. Ye di na you move.
0: Ah, ye di na you move.
2: We are. Somebody handles you better be a bar offer. You clean so come a comma. You took us now, dear. Come a wooden and I was our area.
0: Yes.
2: It will be a fun wind. Udina, who are you free?
0: A free.
2: And that's our barber talk. A mono da seno crambo as mo se siwo
0: aha
2: o hwe size 30 and 20 and my back to say e moni padu do be be fi abi
0: o bi abi
2: abi benya bi e dey ofa di me be ka me ko ofa on the third no and ka mo bi akwa ndi man ho na ko oko yi akwa ma o ba na ka no yere no manya maso mo magu kam e bu sia no ma be di di ma men
0: come
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0: akoda
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0: ai
2: We are not coffee, no, no,
0: Asusu.
2: No, I didn't cry.
0: Asusu.
2: Ah,
0: I don't see. You told us for BBA, so I'm for Domain Boom. Savvy, Obiatin Fio Didi, Beardy, that's effect. Tababa, Nina, Tosa, and then Yamato Wally, Lud, Dammy, a group of baby Pimosi. Two to feel out to me, no, Dammy Toa, bra. Lud, bra, or Ali, Toa, bra. I bet the papa. There you know,
2: my grown.
0: Yeah.
2: Of France back where say mo the apple. O me so man.
0: Ah.
2: Remember no do I know we.
0: Ai.
2: E na come so for be you.
0: Za. Okay. Enti asa mo mra na agude bebre be come so. Enti eh Enti project the scene. Project the scene group. Yeah, to have them. Friday from 10 o'clock mo ya mo mra. E for do me bodum.
3: Ofa.
0: What
3: I
0: said
3: want to there come kai.
0: Okay.
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0: 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That thing.
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2: 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Anka won ka se no mo baba yesa de o mayi
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0: Oh, baby, I'm
2: going to have a first room.
0: I call that for me.
2: I call you some. I think I may come in soon.
0: Okay, okay.
2: Man, this one can say, drunk you for womb. I call you some for womb. I call for womb. By net or moon, you know,
0: Baby, I own him. Yeah, time. This is a boy, be not. unbobo pa me som de go na me ne tata pa tete ni ba eskimo one day no frame me the button so me mo we twon free what then ni prison da be no am pa yesu bo no prison. Oh yes.
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5: A fan patcher, never a fan patcher, my patcher.
0: I don't know. Bear my crummy. I don't know any team.
6: And some are cassier, and some are yantam, and some are grandma grandma.
7: Oh, my neighbor, make someone kind of milk. Let me be yummy. Oh, may I send some more?
0: And send a moment to buy a sticker. It turned up on Faka several years ago, and I was so good out here. Grandma, my dear, and when I am not a doma yanka, I am going to be a time when I'm in line.
6: Ever doubt that they are sick. Nah, yambo or mambaso, because of her. Oh, so there be a vacancy. Abrabona, yeah, bono. Oh, no, no, no, make a vivia say, yeah, what, say, yeah, tetu, and I, yeah, yeah. Because, yeah, tetu, they are, yeah, more be any do, yeah, yeah, come was him. Yeah, chill, say, yes, say, yes, say, yes, say. By, yeah, yeah, what? Yeah, ma would be any goa, ye jaw hoko, now our old bobbler. Oh, there be a vacancy, offer. Me, me, baba, I go school. Ma'am, for now, because said them. An can't and say when him say me nibi and I woke on say why when him fee offer me fine di mechi and much him the bed kidia. And I'm here will be a one yemwa or soon catcher. And I'm sad in if you will be a crashing a chia or soon su ton. And I'm sa how much be a 5:30. I'm so me a major because I'm my idea. And a fire kai and a B C D near far from moho and I'm dinner bedroom. And I will be who will be a how much bre the football anymore and chechra as a sono. A homachibre ubia sebi akwalashe de chia was as soon as I saw it a woto. Me mani hu niye mami ensa.
0: Yes.
6: And I'm catching the sani e matere no.
0: Unye dope.
6: Uyi wany. And I say ube kusku. 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
0: Yes.
6: Na ubi abeka se madame pachow. 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
0: Yes.
6: And na se ube suwa uwe mubi. 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
0: Yimu mubi anape.
6: Mi nko pa wotew. 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Then Calbaco and Cassabi, Sabi, or Mubo, once,
0: or Mugu think,
6: or Mubo, once ever, or Brasselia.
0: Aye,
6: Cassabi, then you go to Nasa Panicho,
0: aye,
6: and on our
0: pay.
6: On Tisa and Colano, one Casaluto, who for a bravo, see
0: we.
6: One kasa brown once ya udi ye. One kasa who said, a dear na mayor, may ya mamma ho, na may ya mamma of wa, o brown once. Say any of one I had to tell my answer is, I must add your way, not to be able to be one of my moods or be in the bed, and I want it here.

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0: honorable
1: you know you to be content creator what is here there oya youtuber onye tiktoker so you know you to fanta black sen kanye content creation and frozen
0: me an kasa de ye from me asante de from me kwaku say me asante manpon ni de she chidom hina nana
1: okay kwaku say na na wuru school
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1: okay o say Akwaba, I know that you've been through phases of content. We start here, and I'm saying a street quiz now the other day. You've been through phases. Let's talk about, and then new one. Oh yeah, Odiaba Ugusu Eye. Ebansa shifting balance. And then this new one. Let's talk about the new project.
0: Okay, so new project. Ni ese mi boy DJs no.
1: Okay.
0: Aha, ni ese si mi DJ.
1: Okay.
0: Metina hanu mi na huse the whole Kumasi controller ne board thing. I would the hook massy new okay. 5 make up to be
1: okay into what
0: I'm at and I'm using on
1: okay
0: DDJ ref 7
1: okay
0: the hook massy new 4 cra obi benya bia na ye bia p2 lounge for an ase bia basement or my toys for
1: so wa ba
0: na wo DJ no ba na ba bia juma na wo mimi aso bi na ko and now say we are saying so ko na nim DJs no controllers am to be 4000 8000 no am want to ko ye o ye good ba man platform ABS KFM for friend say meme dey be nisi here boss or fambo so I decided to get that upgraded version dey be ya meme mama DJs na ba board
1: okay
0: no mati me dey abi suesu ade na true me na man phone so ti me hunhun o ma from for adwuma
1: okay enti o start here no how far so far na say
0: oh yeah e cool do me nyanya course na me call life cry na presenters ni bit me ba be can say DJs for the monantia ya ebi mu emua di bi mu yo ungrateful ebi mu ti say yo mako owo di ni baba ba bi ni ono ase ko wo wo hu say wunye ni papa pa ni adiade aha enti no e no me working akra
1: enti me new DJ me so epe this numbers this clicks I want these followers me how do I get involved na wey
0: followers dey say anything me hu e man ni bi o social media so na tim hu e bi mu no more test guys now mo wo hype for media na say how can I get followers and me to na miss ru
1: no we no e ka say me new DJ
0: aha
1: e be say take part e won na o ye ni mu how do I access this platform o ye how do I get involved
0: okay say be ba me side
1: Odeya yeah, wo ye se se ya no o man new DJs akonya se o mo so mo talent so that people will get to because all platform
0: yeah, yeah,
1: so true. Through all platform people will get to know them how do I assess this great opportunity
0: me ma obi akwan
1: okay
0: enti no me call life ameka and my videos in so posty me groom me omo to the extent said there's one DJ fan DJ Tog
1: okay
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1: okay
0: aha ntime de u follow me nko ana se what test me se fanta I want to be on your platform I may follow back ntime me follow o ma me me follow o mo so do super
1: nti o selection ne se obi a ba se o edija na o
0: yeah obi a me di kan e he o page
1: okay
0: me he o page no he said e wo si ye o normal fa aha me di makase most especially o dressing kura nya kura me few kura
1: o tun twana bo
0: ai me o be chat me me reply all right there but to be part of my empire ni there me few DJs o po mo wi ase ase de sika se lo to for no mo twa ye fa o po mo so mo dressing e time pa DJs ni di kan
1: e bi mo
0: ebi mo
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0: bena ya wo won e ma ne how DJs ne di kan
1: okay about the yan hwe now young DJ aba addressing bibia qualify na wo ye no
0: okay
1: now you enroll me to na wo ye no now enya the hype and bibia see what next
0: ni nya ne say I will use my platform to promote you.
1: Okay.
0: Mm-hmm. I don't care posting your videos on my page. Me that's I didn't grab them and check it.
1: Okay.
0: So we post video. I can say you repost, mama. No, they mean pass a line.
1: Okay.
0: Me I make you post your mom. Me we use a TikTok. Right? Do you know say as a man for be obi a TikTok. What other platforms? No. A man for doggy Instagram. YouTube. What the creativity? Keke fa koko tuo. Ukonya 1 2 3 and I said 10 views into who say I had no idea who post videos adding but when my kuku down for more YouTube ne Facebook and I don't know my crab to one them and I was added to one and sand na hoko amount for when in YouTube no database ni generated the atofo ama odachi bia no akache say we criteria no wadru ba bia fi di bit metu a oka fa wo no ma shishim TikTok one ma was added we da obokwa ko na me can TikTok is nti mas no me Fanta Black me tuwe me nibi but I'm a fairy same kwako jina power tap on the screen that send me gate and avoid them and
1: sadly now I think say one day you better discuss it's getting too much I'm say air time power tap please then
0: I'm on fire again
1: I'm a game be I don't know so what I'm a game be on here now obi to one so we know I say I'm gonna quit now you know be the I didn't cross the same steps yes good my word but it's getting too
0: power tap now anybody that say no they all my gifts no the scat or no wallet so ewo in dollar form no they are send no or they send this and no gift okay can na your money when they your ticket ya na or the kra asin animo eh say ni yepe won just yakoko
1: okay
0: prof
1: omunwu but
0: you are a content creator
1: okay
0: your videos go TikTok untu awu kan ti message say unyansa say fako to YouTube ni Facebook dachi bia e be so aba de amount me eh enanu me video me se me papa fie me tina ho awu
1: okay
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1: ti
0: for now dey
1: dis ende me ware ya na me ka ku no asen ne me nya.
0: Oh, Cecilia, the old worry now, Kako, your mouth 10,000.
1: 10,000. Okay. The cartier across a year in BBR.
0: And I won't want to swear it was sky at the mouth.
1: And also, you're saying?
0: And also, see at
1: 3,000. 3,000. Oh, okay. Cecilia, me per se, me friend, Namijin Chichi, more needing Como, about the cool joining. Once I quit donation, me per se, me friend, Buka Kramer, not to support him. Then, number Bako Ben, I ever fly in a Bayer Sage man. Law SFT blame him. And the officer, on a yes, in the meeting, come on. And the also my way. Okay, I have Pesdo. Aha, and Pesdo. A pair one unique number, your faces were with regards to Namokoye, you bet me the Hong Kong, with regards to registration, as you bet me at the Hong Kong. And in Tiway.
2: Okay.
1: Number nine, you're wrong. Okay, and Gaza. And is that a zero in a static?
2: Yeah, zero in a
1: static. Auntie, and
2: it's not about betting my friend. Why didn't you move here?
1: Okay,
2: I will. A cool 0530.
1: Tea, Tobuka, a reduce first and uncle was zero now. So chamber have 10 seconds answer. You say 0530. I'm sure. Twasso.
2: 29.
1: Twasso.
2: 81.
1: Twasso.
2: 30.
1: 30. The 0530. 29. 81. 30. Pacha. And one son as a beer will be supporting. Modonation na Mokoyena. Sana Makuria.
2: Pacha.
1: 0530. 29. 81. 30. 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Okay. I'm going to phone back as a bad as a anyway. Na me fasa kwenye yansu, na me invite Billionaires Club officially from the management of CKF officially to Angwamu Festival Ebasu Fiyada 10 July. 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Let's come and meet the corporate people na in Inkomo. Nti wona
2: anwamo no bad obo be ba.
1: Aha. 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Ona nyen no kwa. E wa other programs e be wa see activities. Other groups so ba. I want you people to be part of this, to pursue do with the official ministry also. Let me tell
2: you. Yeah, I was any we invite order my.
1: Yeah.
2: Now, you also your song say, your baba. Your song say your baba.
1: Your song baba.
2: Yes.
1: Okay. Good.
0: Chale, we saw the flavors.
1: Aha. Yeah. As a person, only me didn't come obi.
3: Me person.
1: Hmm.
3: Enka, wa mi akun ya
1: oh yeah, yeah. Oh, why not?
3: I home farmer. San say ye nya adwen po say pese ye coach no nsu om na ye nuanom mobrofo a ya camp wo mo a munya bini ne kwoboa wo mo ye fa kwanya nsu na ye da wonom ase san say o maboa ye e wa kwanya se nyina so.
1: Oh yeah, hunya ehun.
3: Dumont's Enterprise.
1: Okay, Dumont's Enterprise.
3: Yes, Omabua and Palmina, official partners, almost sponsor. It will be BM, Yakas and Yakupon Shamo.
1: Okay,
3: import a roofing sheet if the China.
1: Okay,
3: at the Bagana.
1: Okay,
3: to say, oh, per se, oh, boy, dance one. Now, but more than say, oh, but watch woman now, no more. A dear and common is our swamp.
1: Okay,
3: and Dumont's Tintem, Repermonate, woman, no, but no,
1: but
3: okay. Will be out, beat me up from.
1: I'm sure a dime boss on my now, okay.
3: And now it be a monsoon. Yanda monsoon must sit. Sick FM say a day, but 2 months say a percent a year. na yene yenipa wo abontene bedi

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1: good ene yenso what we can tell you ni say mo donation on the 5th July no so whatever we will do to support Southern Amoyen, we will do it.
0: Thank you very
1: and
0: much.
1: And also, your word from
2: Yen. Yeah.
1: Uh-huh. And see, Momra 3rd July, no. So, we are 5th July, and so you are back.
0: Yes,
1: sir.
0: Yes,
1: sir.
0: Yes, sir. Yes, sir.
1: Oh, yeah. Ah, then you're so cry. Lord, I'm a banner, no. I'm a banner. Okay. Based me, Mr. Watson. And see, oh, fine. Okay, quite a minute. That was the Oasemika. And I'll see some kind of boss, wrong.
3: As I'm lost,
1: don't get lost.
3: But I pay a day. Mobota and Gasamudi to go near day.
1: Oh,
3: apart from say, I don't think I'm saying maybe I'm lost.
1: Ah, okay,
3: auntie. Because I think it's
2: apart from say, there's a
3: it's you know, now music and one like mobile bomb wanting a mutti kuno. And as a botany a day. Because I'm some near me down, so I want to come close now.
0: Medase said the wild can kind say I started say a boy boy and one. I know down a one swa, a little queen said bitty said the ene, young people had money 5 year court, a children's room, a quack boy in your mouth of front, and in the day, a cabotay and son say, children cram yet as I say, or memo in Shrasne day.
1: Oh, dear.
0: The more we give,
3: I don't soften the Jessica.
0: Sir, the more we give, the more we receive. Prisons. As time goes on, young children swim quite and they were
1: able
0: to call a prison, say, but call go on soon as a personal we hear more a cobulinous empire, one so a bit mad a boy a fufro. In the end, so you have a tie aside, say, Yanka say a barboy and one, a boy for France, so I hear more.
1: Oh, you so half a power, a man half a power.
2: Oh, bulinous
0: empire,
4: TikTok on
1: Kwan.
4: No
1: more can be so. I'm TikTok and quiet.
4: Dino, billionaires, nano,
0: billionaires, empire.
4: Say, eh, how more dear? Now, more power, moon creative, YouTube, new Facebook, and come home. My reason, they say, Empenim Fuancas and Casan is a more kind of crap, Empenim Fuancama.
1: By Mike and Mamma. That's not an original way.
4: Yeah, Empenim Fuancama TikTok. Your menu go be away. Empenim Fuancama used to YouTube, any Facebook.
1: Okay.
4: Anna. Mojuma Muyi, Mahumbi Penya promoting Crophobia, dear Penny, and Wakas and Paya near Bruchin free back.
1: If you crap, no crap,
4: and I brooch for no so mom who said TikTok near Baby. I said, your youth, no grand grand, that this time, daddy,
1: yeah, bro, yeah, Bodiana, yeah, can't say, no, sir, okay.
4: Any Facebook, no, no, farm, no, my money to TikTok, me, Nabby, Emuho, Omuha, as some goes on, umber supporting me, a best supporting my human man, and yeah, now as I bought mama. Page na no ma isa no ma na mu yin na ma for ten views and no so ba mama eh versa the income kakra
1: okay nti no obazo can say for views no mon document na mo ye bia videos kakra pictures kakra to put it on o pages but and say eh ye TikTok nko a a futu yi
0: me da ye da na say for futu a we dey amaye ni so
1: sir e fa unimi no
0: minimi ne pa
1: ah unimi pa
0: minimi ne pa
1: ayo and no not
0: pa nti no ne dey make am say ye best re say ka obe boya
1: okay.
0: Na ko be a promoter because
1: on one you
0: and na make
1: and you are
0: here no
1: me on my authority me I say no so we are unconnected unconnected and to be mo
0: ye be a promoter na be on one be be be ku bia
1: I can not pafo okay, you know, Fanta connection idea. Me and they are the dress is so. Unto me, can that be? Into movie, yeah, on an income, no more number. On your oh, you good, Fanta, do you good?
0: It does.
1: And more corner, no crackra, Munya, quiet, then I'm okay, so so.
0: Yeah, yeah, can't answer so soon, say.
1: Banya but say a man who father na ma ba na money man na amba as a man who fe pa
0: okay
1: a man no entina e ku no pesa lo wa he lo famia na Fanta Empire is see almost on the account. What I will call you, make a media.
3: Okay.
1: So you should get him that. And also, as long as I'm here, it accepted. Media BBR. Okay. Fanta. Enti invitation, please. Friday. As I'm now working, CEO of Edumacy, OTO, 1 bar, 3rd July. That's yeah, as a now as a normal summer cancer.
0: Yeah, now I had my corner so no. Yeah, the bloggers BDH.
1: Okay,
0: I'm a more I had the bloggers there. Oh, yes, I'm a baby share in your Fanta Brad.
1: I senior my idea.
0: Yes, so we senior man over to me. No, or badly the delegation. I'm a day, I mean, I had the album.
1: Okay.
0: Your co children, some Kumasa children's room.
3: Ah, okay.
0: Your corner, your quack with the nations. 5th July.
1: Oh, sorry, for another number. I'm on your command. That's it. I don't know. Kelly Bufia.
5: Yeah.
1: Kelly.
5: Mm-hmm.
1: On Tanasina.
5: Yeah.
1: I am common. Voting, you're saying?
5: I said, I'm going to vote in this 26.
1: Okay.
5: Jupiter Media Achievers Awards.
1: Okay.
5: And dinner night. Na said na last week ye kan no yango pound we are nominated here for the National Best TV Presenter of the Year.
1: Okay.
5: NFA National Best TV Program of the Year. Eti vote in a starting.
1: Okay.
5: Eti yes stress amount for vote na yeti me fa passport dey nemre fi. Okay. Over dial *800*. *714#.
1: Okay. *800*.
5: *714#. And now best presenter of the year. Now the KOK4. Asho. And we and yes, a young experiment. Kura here is the ACT. And you know, who person who vote for the best program? No so. And also a *800*714#. And answer over dial *447*714#.
1: Okay.
5: Now I vote for National Best TV Program of the Year.
1: I was trying to vote for you officially, but I said network in Shadam permitted. But officially on this show,
5: I also vote.
1: Your service short code is not available for I'm said like almost voting. You know, Achabumti, Niagas officially, me voting 50 amount for
5: hey,
1: just after the show. No.
5: 50 votes. And they are for best TV presenter. And
1: another TV program. Medium amount.
5: I have 50.
1: I have 50. On there, say it's
3: no,
1: the
3: no, no, my beckoning him, but
5: all right, to me, vote 200.
3: I will support him. Okay. I won't see his voting, but maybe I'll make it cash.
5: Very focused, very focused. Champion Mario, Mario, over the cash.
1: Bye.
3: Uh-huh.
1: And what was he saying?
3: If I share and go for another one,
1: you won't watch it.
3: Yeah, no, great.
1: Now, what do you? A time no enemy edim punim pun de pa enti eni nkomo de na de onam
3: edi kan mi chi aga na man ni mu ade she yin na ana iske fm tie fo yin na ni adwuma fo dj bullet yanko pon sha we bre ni atiene se ene
6: yeah, program be a Santasi, a happening life, a Santasi, Miami pub. It's all about music launching and strippers night.
1: Now, but music night and ladies night. Music launching
6: and strippers night. Yeah, come boom.
1: And you may have it's your masumi, I and I lunchy.
6: Yeah, me patron.
1: Oh, okay. Okay, into a music lunch.
6: Lunching and strippers
1: and
6: night.
1: And strippers night. In the end, say, and ladies night.
6: Sa pepe. Uh-huh.
2: Strippers night, ladies night. Okay.
1: Oh, okay. Wow, into Ebasu wahin.
6: Ebasu life, it was Santasi Miami pub.
1: Okay, Santasi Miami pub.
6: Me patron.
1: And what's happening about Santasi?
6: I
1: was hired by Udu Santasi.
6: Udu Santasi station hold on at Asumansu Road na.
1: Asumansu Road.
6: Yeah, branch here on call be 2 minutes cra.
1: Okay. In the package it was a launching Super Night na woman cra na e ma e hono ai. My packages na yan hwe. My packages na. 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
1: okay
6: e da form cra
1: just say one kwa say one obi na e ba o
6: one girl na e ba dia ba me ma mienu die
1: Friends, activities need there. As I say, you're launching your mono. You're more to be an agent to me and come on some bar.
6: Sape,
1: never be a womb.
6: Sape,
1: and when you move here, be I say, a cost will be at a cost. Sana Kelly Wokana. And you can hear no more much in Jesus.
6: Yeah, be a cost.
1: Okay.
6: Oba ebe koso ba me kan se enye bibia sa
1: okay no restrictions no boundaries
6: sa pepepe ko sa di bia no e wo se se bi o em ran ni ho a
1: yeah
6: me kan se enye
1: okay enti e den nyum na ye launch is it album and as a single
6: me pa cho right now no de e single de bet asai single no so no ye bebre nso a
1: ele because me tie single no maso me bop a
6: sa pepepe
1: but mese da da da da da tie for kitu bi se bi se wo ho e me ye film maka chimo so o mumra
6: sa pepepe
1: de ne da ben
6: enia
1: enumre
6: 7
1: Santasi man pap ni bi em na film
6: Santasi Miami pap
1: Santasi Miami pap time in year 7
6: 7
1: a music launching
6: and
1: strippers night
6: sa pepepe
1: Kelly Vi. And the age now so.
6: Sabe.
1: Ehobede
6: pa.
1: You know what you can do. There in the bottom here.
6: Sabe pe.
1: Okay. And the 7 you will be there. Na ayanso ana wa ho aha munya ye
6: beba. Today break.
1: Wa munya. Come.
6: No slippers. Ah me fa we so MIT for so. Yeah. No dress code no slippers.
1: Na and also match wo ho ntini na be koso wo. And that's what I'm going to do. I'm going to go to the inside. Yeah.
6: One thing is, on say, yeah, you know, GDA, you know, and say, ye yankopon di se Ghana berry ni.
1: Okay.
6: Eh, nti Ghana re ni na na che se se de ni je ni se to aso sa.
1: To aso wa to se.
6: Sa pepe pepe.
1: Nkunukun. Kwame, I own your vibe.
3: Oh yes.
1: And they say oyin lunch and nwende ebo mo so ba me mo microphone yenko ho ne yenko ti
3: eh ade ni pa bit ma ya ma ho pa ne se wa odo ho otwi
1: yeah
3: they are yes especially mama and guys attend their quest say girlfriends no ya yire mo ya ma that kind of stuff so that I say the program be see no ya na yes say odo ho ba bi shim na to have fun
1: yeah
3: e ma onyini che the moon is say na as ako bi seven ya dey dey but sometimes
1: in account in account to me kele won ho sa so ko ko jun kaka
3: you who straight say yare
1: but yare e kunipa ko yi bi film
3: ko no ma bi sa na
1: na wo hwe nya ma twi twi twam na de nya ma e fe na de twi twam wonu so wo hwe bi
3: there be a ma o ma yimi ni na wo mani
1: pa wo hwe keke kra na
3: ma wo nya da agye hwe
1: so oppressor so eno krepa e verify e verify
3: so you will be there and we need to come meet in here che say ladies free.
1: Ah, obviously, obviously.
3: Because
1: if your band be a man, 20,
3: 40
1: cities. Just also a man in your free. Just all your band would see a boy
3: or something. You'll be there, right?
1: They were never Ubiza on a secret county, Branabashe, among bears, a slippers, Branabashe, and Mabe Bupa. And Kelly, yes, or so. Damn Colonel.
6: Na near me catch up to one, say, Memphis Aquina, we so soon that Brake did it.
1: Okay.
6: One Bra P.
1: Okay.
6: And Key Riches.
1: Okay.
6: Brake did it to a sound engineer.
1: Okay.
6: Since day one. Onoana. Was so me na Key Riches and so if free bra me started send me a music or share me no was so me musa be pim ene
1: okay
6: eh ana me me friends I almost support e almost contribute e almost do ma ho den o mu nyansa so e den e bo ase juma die ni mra so no so no me chia obi a almost do so me ntimi modi Malek Perry
1: okay
6: star game
1: okay
6: ana Zuba King
1: ate
6: omo doso
1: omo ni afede o mase
6: ana onzi onzi onzi
1: okay onzi okay all right mate kelin ti enumre ye baba
6: me ba cho
1: o da na jimi se disease me so we so na me djuma dey na sia dev yan so we nko tia tia aha tia aha.
5: Let me say, I'm a stripper. So,
1: no man, they put them in movie.
5: All right, media. I said, Dana, and I made that a tier four, and they won a Mario, Minianoma, and say, Inna, you did you made any bar, Yango Pandum, then your nominations, and men also to vote. And the time when I was Dobby was out there, and the whole of last week, I had a cow TV, and so said, Ubia did your own yaka crap.
1: No, for me, but
5: I mean, they said, I was who vote to be,
1: oh, yeah, yeah,
5: Mario's son vote to be, Minister, would you so terribly be on the better actually? And the Diamond Miracle Queen's, I'm saying, Miss Ratchet, dear, Selma University, I'm so young, my family, and to me, some adorable, they will be able to vote to,
1: that's
5: including a, and you know, your listeners, whoever. I love you with the same passion.
1: You too, we love you. Yes, yeah, sorry.
3: Yeah. Sorry, I'm not here. Me, I'm a champion.
1: Champion, chairman. Champion, chairman. The champion. Champion, chairman.
3: Champion, chairman. Me, channel.
1: Okay.
3: I think they.
1: Chair, champion, chairman. It's chair, champion, chairman.
3: Me, chair, pa. I think so. By BBA, Kobo, Kopa, over BBA, Obia. Now, my chair, my dofunya, Belgium Street Boys.
1: Okay.
3: And
1: we'll
3: be bia or dock up in bia.
1: It was ready to Monday in Bessia, made a mumble pommy in Fanta Black, Billionaire's Empire, Best Dave, our producer, Kwame Mario, our head of production, Kobna Buju, Bullet, DJ Bullet, and their chin chin fidei in Idemaye, me and a mess of Kwame Naro, say what I send them, a cramon.

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2: 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Become worse and one become worse and pump, become worse and pump. To Kosa Bayan, Musa. Me who you? Nam Zade. No, say, but who's a penny in panity woman? I bought you silk white. But I said the old to win so dear.
1: Me who's a
2: member
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2: 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Problem di structure.
1: 0244 13.
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1: DJ Bullets, be a warrior for peace, don't be a warrior for war.
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0: 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Your mouth shed in shrunk. 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And rather, and I'll call a year a mukra bread.
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1: Sooner,
0: wait here, monsieur. My bush, and I said, they were
1: question.
0: Sani ya defi ya dabia eye amukra bia edwa dano dodo na ko eko kodidwa edwa ukodiba nso odi she from faso bia ya maso bia mu so ye disi kampem pem pem pem pem ne kodisa edwa ne deba fi o ne brebi ba edwa nkasa odi sika ko ya amukra bia kokodiye no faso kra maso odi dru fi empo na e cha na e se ha dwen
1: Mammy,
0: I'm not just you. And it's what do this year for ma. My focus of the dear about time, case you so. I dear Rachel, some shedding, some come out. Yami on paper when you want issue. No, no, no, no, no, no, no, no, no, no, no, no, no, no, no, no, no, no, no, no, no, no, no, no, no, no, no, no, no, no, no, no, no, no, no, no, no, no, no, no, no, no, no, no, no, no, no, no, no, no, no, no, no, no, no, no, no, no, no, no, no, no, no, no, no, no, no, no, no, no, no, no, no, no, no, no, no, no, no, no, no, no, no, no, no, no, no, no, no, no, no, no, no, no, no, no, no, no, no, no, no, no, no, no, no, no, no, no, no, no, no, no, no, no, no, no, no, no, no, no, no, no, no, no, no, no, no, no, no, no, no, no, no, no, no, no, no, no, no, no, no, no, no, no, no, no, no, no, no, no, 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

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Uwa kwenya se wonso uni Sky Opportunity Group of Company se ye Juma. Na ye pe office works. 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
2: Hello.
1: Hello.
2: Yeah, Pastor, good evening.
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2: Pastor, me di ala.
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2: Okay.
1: Patosa o baby won.
2: Ifata.
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2: Ifata.
1: Yes. Na me shira.
2: Thank you.
1: Oh, o mama kabrofo. 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
1: 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Oh, okay, in Tim Pacho, Ginasuna member Bomaway, and I say, what about Tusso? What about Tusso? What about Tusso? Medassi. Okay, Mepacho, a 059 33 double, yes, a double 3 me, you know, 61 76 and a 7. Pacho me samu bobi ma na wanya.
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0: 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A Juman Anka said, Dean Cracker Sadada. Into Timmy, oh, near B, oh, Papa B, oh, Mammy B, oh, Yonko B, now Pedjuma Paman, dear. 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A be out to shame with the number we 0593 361 767. 0593 361 767. 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
1: how when a Juma is it to your good, Odia Frey, when any bidding call. 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